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0: There you go, Ashley McBride on KRRM. I'm Alex Bauer, stepping in from the newsroom to give you the latest update on the I-5 mile marker 57 northbound fire. Fire crews successfully completed 200 feet of mop-up around the entire perimeter of the blaze. According to the Oregon Department of Forestry, these efforts further strengthen containment efforts on the 100-acre fire. The Watch Duty app shows the fire is 8% contained, and despite continued red flag warning conditions and challenging weather, firefighters held the blaze within its original footprint. Tonight's resources include four 20-person hand crews, one 21-person hand crew, three Type 6 engines, one Type 3 engine, two water tenders, one dozer, three skid units, one falling module, and a reconnaissance flight UAS drone. Overnight humidity recovery is expected to be poor to moderate. As the week continues, hot, dry, and breezy weather will persist, and a heat advisory remains in effect from Tuesday through Thursday due to near-record temperatures. Atmospheric instability and smoke from regional wildfires may also affect the area. The northbound shoulder of I-5 remains closed through the fire area. A level 2 BSET evacuation warning remains in effect for zones GRA 022, 034, 036, and JCU 422B. A level 1 Be Ready evacuation order for zone JCU 422C is still in effect. 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We'll keep you posted here on the air, as well as on our sister stations, KJO and KLDR. You can like and follow all of us on Facebook for the latest updates. And also be sure to like and follow ODF Southwest Oregon District and Josephine County Sheriff's Department, their Facebook pages over on Facebook, for all of the updates that come through.
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4: 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Jason is out. He's gone. He peaced out for the rest of this week. I haven't really had a chance to rummage through his drawers yet, so I have no idea what potentially could be in there. But he is gone, enjoying the last little bit of summer, and took quite the week off, considering we are supposed to be seeing some pretty intense triple digits the next couple of days.
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0: This is you from Dwight Yoakam on the Double R. Big thanks to all of our early risers up in Adam with me this morning. See your texts coming in on the Lifer line. Appreciate you starting your day with KRRM. Got all sorts of news coming out of Nashville after George Strait.
1: She was storming through the house that day, and I could tell she was leaving. And I thought, oh, she'll be back, till she turned around and pointed

Give It Away, George Strait, 94.7 KRRM, your brand of country. Parker McCollum and his wife, Haley Ray, welcomed baby number two, and he has got quite a unique and awesome name. They're very excited about another healthy baby boy, said they are so in love with their little fam. They both shared a joint statement through Instagram. Their second baby was born on July 30th, and he got to announce the day before the birth that he was going to be postponing a couple of shows due to the fact that his wife was having a baby. It's like he performed at Red Rocks, and then boom, brand new baby named Rocker Tommy Light McCollum, 8 pounds, 7 ounces. That name is so cool. Rocker McCollum. I have a feeling like he's going to have his name in lights at some point. Jelly Roll says that he is planning to take a year or two off from touring. He has been on the road for quite some time. Obviously, there's a lot going on behind the scenes that we don't really get to see, or we're not privy to, and we shouldn't be, on what's going on in the household. We know he and his ex-wife, I believe, that the divorce is official. They have gone their separate ways, although still creating quite the forefront of friendship, which best of luck to them. But he did say that he is going to be stepping back for a year or two from touring. Shania Twain, apparently her life is headed to the big screen. I think it was June we learned that a biopic of her is in the works and being produced by Sony Pictures. The title is simply just Shania. Right now, the plot, release date, cast, those sorts of things are being kept under wraps. And it sounds like Shania does have a couple of possibilities in mind on who she thinks could play her in a biopic, but I don't think she's going to reveal. But she did say that there are two ladies in mind that she would love to see play her in the biopic. Garth Brooks has officially added another town on his Friends in Low Places, or Blame It All on My Roots tour. And it's really interesting to see how Garth does this, because it's not like when most artists released their tour and then you have a whole handful of dates to go to. He's like, no, one at a time. We're going to keep the hype train rolling. Garth is now headed to Chicago. The Blame It All on My Roots tour is playing Allstate Arena September 11th and 12th. Tickets go on sale this Friday. Chris Stapleton recently debuted a brand new song that he wrote during a rain delay while playing in Cincinnati. That's talent. You've got a rain delay, you got about 10 minutes, and you write a song, and not only do you write it, you go back out on stage when the rain delay is done and you play the song you just wrote. What a wild talent to have, but it's Chris Stapleton. The guy is just amazing. Ella Langley is partnering with Shiner Beer for a signature dandelion honey beer. That girl has got so much going on for her. Her song Choosing Texas just spent its 15th week at number one on the

0: all genre Billboard Hot 100. She's got her perfume that is out. She's also teamed up with Bum Energy for her own energy drink. She is working with American Eagle alongside Sydney Sweeney and Travis Kelce. She's also working with Boot Barn on her Dandelion tour. So why not give the girl a beer? And Zach Brown. You know, I've seen Zach Brown in concert. He was a big part of the festival circuits we did back in the day. Never have I ever seen anything like this happen. It's like a page out of Oprah's playbook. Zach Brown Band celebrated another remarkable milestone Sunday night, achieving a record-breaking 15th consecutive sold-out performance at Boston's iconic Fenway Park, already holding the venue's records for the most consecutive sold-out shows and the most tickets sold in history. They marked the occasion in quite an unforgettable fashion. Zach Brown surprised every single fan in attendance with a cruise vacation on the Margaritaville at Sea, valued over $40 million. The surprise gift, 37,000 fans. That is the largest audience gifting in live entertainment history, personally provided by Zach Brown as a thank you to his fans. The cruises may be redeemed on select Margaritaville at Sea sailings over the next year.
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rocking chair, 94.7 KRR in your brand of country. Ashley in the Bi-Mart studio on Lucky Number Tuesday. Make sure when they open, you swing into Bi-Mart, get your numbers checked. Maybe you'll be a big winner today. I can tell you, if I run into a bear taking a selfie, not on the list of things to do, but this guy, it was. Details next.

0: Ain't nothing about you. Brooks and Dunn, 94.7 KRRM. My brain instantly thinks I'm going to need a bigger boat when I see this video. This popped up on my news feed yesterday where there's a fisherman in a boat in Alaska, and he's holding his phone out as you do for a selfie, and there is a bear in the water not very far behind him that's apparently trying to catch its own fish. I can tell you that if I'm in a boat, I'm going to be grateful that I'm not swimming, but I'm going to be trying to get my boat elsewhere, not just kicking back, relaxing, and enjoying the fact that you've got a bear chilling right behind you. That bear is hungry. You can see the bear sticking its head underwater looking for a fish while the fisherman is sitting on the boat still as can be, which I think he's probably doing that to not alert the mama bear. And very good news, because that bear was very preoccupied by catching a fish dinner that it didn't really notice the fisherman was there, but I still had my heart pounding. And not only do you see mama bear, but at one point in the video, there's another bear right behind mama bear. No, thank you. There are two of them. I would not be calm. No, absolutely not. But if you want to see the video, it actually is really cool. I'm just glad it was somebody else and not me.
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on Your Brand of Country, KRRM, taking a look at a few things you need to know. KDRV reports that Anthony James Blank, the 44-year-old man that robbed Key Bank near Barnett Road and Black Oak Drive around 2 p.m. last Friday, was arrested on August 1st and has been charged with robbery in the second degree. From KOBI 5, they report FEMA has approved federal funding for the Roe Creek Complex fire burning in Jefferson County after initially denying the request for assistance. According to FEMA, the agency determined the fire's west zone posed a threat severe enough to constitute a major disaster, making it eligible for a fire management assistance grant. The approval comes after FEMA previously denied the request for both the Roe Creek Complex fire and the East Evans Creek Road fire in Jackson County. According to FEMA, neither fire met the agency's thresholds at the time of the original requests that were submitted. One of these state senators had sent a letter urging FEMA to approve funding for both fires, saying that they can reimburse up to 75% of eligible state firefighting costs. And these partnerships, that's a big deal, and not only critically important to the state when it comes to the Oregon Department of Forestry and Oregon State Fire Marshal, but also trickle down to the local fire departments and special districts. From Kobe, Jackson County Parks Program is asking for the public's help after the entrance booth at Immigrant Lake was destroyed in a crash, according to a post on the park's Facebook page. Parks officials said the incident happened Thursday night when a driver struck the entrance booth at what they described as an extremely high rate of speed before fleeing the scene. The driver was later located by the Jackson County Sheriff's Office. Because the entrance booth is no longer operational, visitors are being asked to pay for parking using the park's pay by phone system until further notice or by purchasing an annual pass. Park officials state that this will help ensure parks remain open and well maintained. Jackson County Parks has not announced a timeline for being able to replace the booth. And from Central Point Public Works, they are announcing that Jackson County roads are repaving the railroad crossing at Beale Lane and Highway 99. This is happening August 5th, 6th, and 7th during the night hours of 8 p.m. to 5 a.m. Work is scheduled during overnight hours to minimize impacts to daytime traffic. Motorists should expect delays and temporary traffic control measures while crews are working in the area. Please use caution, follow all posted signs and flagger directions, and allow additional travel time.

0: Alternate routes are encouraged when possible, and the city appreciates your patience and your cooperation as the improvements are completed to enhance the safety and reliability of this crossing for the community. And those are a few things you need to know.
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1: That's right. 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

0: Eric Church, that is Hands of Time, 94.7 KRRM, your brand of country. Ashley in the Bi-Mart studio, a little extra snoozing going on today. Speaking of snoozing, you're not going to want to miss out on this. Do not sleep through this event coming up on Saturday. I was talking to Cassie about this yesterday. She has been a part of this event for the last couple of years, and it's always a good time. I know it's still early August, and kids are not excited to go back to school just yet, but this event might get them excited, and it's a back-to-school healthy kids event. Third annual time they've done this, and it's through All Care. It's a really great way to have some family fun and learn about wellness. You can do hearing and vision screenings. They're having sports physicals, immunizations, dental and medical outreach. All the kids get free backpacks as well. Plus, you're going to have food trucks and vendors, and it's going to be a lot of fun. Cassie is going to be there live on Saturday from 10 to noon. So if you want to stop by and see her, All Care Health this Saturday at 1701 Northeast 7th Street in Grants Pass. They're also going to have a scavenger hunt where if you participate, you get to be a part of one of their raffles. It's a community event. It's all about promoting families and children's health and well-being. And if you want to enjoy some delicious treats, get there early because they've got free sweet treats to the very first 100 kids. Dutch Bros is going to be on site giving away free hot chocolate. And you can also do some face painting, play some games, and enjoy the event because it's free. Obviously, if you want to purchase food from the food truck, bring a little extra cash. But the whole entire event is free. 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Delicious food and drinks, free hot cocoa and sweet treats. Again, that is coming up this Saturday. Do not miss it at All Care Health. Again, Cassie will be there from 10 to noon. 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

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A little double down request this morning. 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

0: Garth Brooks, American Honky Tonk Bar Association on the Double R. Big thank you to Mindy in Grants Pass. 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I'm going to see if we've been having some issues with our secondary computer in here, but I feel like the news affiliate in Philadelphia can explain this a little bit better. I know that we are always looking for feel-good stories, and typically on Friday, we give you a whole slew of them because there's nothing better than at the end of the week getting told all of these stories that just warm your heart, make you feel good, but I think we could all use more feel-good stories throughout the week as well. My mom actually sent me this. I think it was my mom. Now, we've been sharing some stories back and forth recently that tug at the heartstrings, and I'm going to see if the audio on this is going to work.
1: Both so desperately wanted to happen.
2: Thank you. Yeah.
1: Two strangers from two different walks of life first met here 3 weeks ago along Philadelphia's Schuylkill River. Libby Peters, a cancer survivor and a former elite rower with the U.S. Women's National Rowing Team, was at the Temple Boathouse shooting a documentary with filmmaker Mike Nicholson when the unthinkable happened.
3: I see the car going off the ramp.
1: A car had gone into the Schuylkill River. Without hesitation, Peters dove in to help.
3: If I wanted to stop her, I couldn't have.
4: Really wasn't like a traumatic event, but there was a lot of adrenaline.
1: Peters estimates she swam about 100 grueling yards before she reached the car and helped bring a man inside to safety. 3 weeks later, Peters told us she hadn't stopped thinking about that man and if he was okay. CBS News Philadelphia brought together Peters and Brian Moses for a reunion. Our cameras rolled as rescuer met survivor.
2: Thank you. Thank you so much.
1: The only two that really know what happened in the water that day.
2: I remember I held your hand. I told you to my angel.
5: I do remember.
2: You're amazing. You're amazing.
1: Peters had the question for Moses we all had. How did your car end up in the Schuylkill River?
6: I wasn't feeling good that morning.
1: Moses said he had pulled over to use the bathroom, but his feet were swollen from a previous injury and...
6: My feet was jammed under the brake. So now I'm trying to get my feet out the brake, not paying attention where I'm at. And then I heard a splash.
1: Peters dove off this dock. Moses said the pressure from the water dislodged his foot and he was able to squeeze out of the car window.
6: And I kept losing conscience. She said, don't do this to me. Don't do this to me. She said, don't do this.
3: Brian, stay with me. Stay with me. It was so harrowing.
1: Peters held Moses up against the car as two other bystanders swam out with life vests. They reached them just as the car sank. Another bystander eventually took a motorboat out to bring everyone ashore.
6: I grabbed the hand. I said, you my angel. While I was holding on the boat, I said, don't leave me. And, here we are today.
5: Here we are.
0: One of those moments that, like, when I watched this, I thought, my goodness, like, to be in the right place at the right time. And not only that, but your actions to actually do something in the moment that it really is dependent on. We've talked about the lifeguard, the 16-year-old that saved multiple lives in the same day just because he's in the right place at the right time. And to have these bystanders and watching the video and seeing

0: what a beautiful reunion this is with the survivor and the rescuer. It's like you don't have to do these things, but people just do. And for the gentleman to be so appreciative and to refer to her as his angel, I don't think there's a better word for that.
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1: And taking a look at the extended forecast.

0: the red flag warning, that is remaining in effect. That's actually going to stick around through 9 p.m. on Tuesday, so tonight. And it looks like that's actually going through Wednesday right now, and that's due to the fact that we're going to see those triple digits stick around today. We do have some patchy smoke areas. We're going to see 106 today. I am not here for this. That is hot. And my goddaughters are here in town visiting from Washington, where I am from, Aberdeen. It does not typically get to that temperature. And I think they are outside for a softball camp later today. And I'm thinking, oh, goodness, that sounds brutal. 63 tonight for the low, moving into Wednesday. And if today is not hot enough, tomorrow is supposed to be 108, as is Thursday. Friday, 103. I am hoping we see this trend down as we get closer to the weekend, but I guess time will tell. Right now, we're just triple digits throughout the rest of the work week. Sunset tonight at 8:29, sunrise tomorrow morning at 6:10. Tecopa, California was the hot spot. They saw 123 yesterday, and Stanley, Idaho, the low at 27. Throughout the Rogue Valley this morning, 60 in Medford, 64 in Grants Pass, and in Ashland. 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

0: 94.7 KMMR. That was Miranda Lambert and Settling Down. Ashley in the Bi-Mart studio. Jason is off the rest of this week, taking a little summer vacation time. Nothing wrong with that. I don't believe he won the Powerball on Monday, so that's not exactly why he's not here. Speaking of Powerball, whoo! Serj Bentley, Every Mile of Memory, on your brand of country.
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0: 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Powerball jackpot is continuing to grow. I know when I drove home yesterday, because I have to pass the sign in Rogue River going from Josephine County to Jackson County, and I thought, ooh, Powerball is tonight. I got to get a ticket. Look at all those dollars. And that's usually when I buy, is if the prize pot is some astronomical amount of money. And nobody won the big $753 million drawing last night, which it's now rising to $786 million. If you break it down, your cash value, which is insane that it's such a smaller, it's not a small number, but it's smaller than what it appears to be when you see it, $341.6 million. The next drawing is tomorrow. With nobody winning the big jackpot last night, they did say there was one multi-million dollar prize. A person bought a ticket in Wisconsin and ended up winning $2 million after winning the match five and the power play. So obviously, if you buy, we always say you need to play responsibly. Powerball is three times a week, Monday, Wednesday, Saturday. It has been climbing for a little while. I'm going to just cross my fingers, and because it really just takes one ticket, right? Again, Jason didn't win. That's why he's, it's not why he's not here.
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2: Do I look forward to the summer with all of you? 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
1: Come out to Galice and have a good time listening to the music. You may have such a good time that you're like, I wish I could spend the night out here. Well, guess what? We've got lots of lodging accommodations. Come see us at the Galice Resort and make memories happen.
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94.7 KRR in your brand of country. Ashley in the Bi-Mart studio, Jason off the rest of this week. And we actually talked about one of these in Medford last week, and it looks like there is one officially in Grants Pass now. You've got kiddos. They may really enjoy this. Details after Blake Shelton. Every time I hear that song on your brand of country.

0: That song, 94.7 KRRM, your brand of country. Last week, Jason and I talked about a story that we had saw through KOBI 5 called Take a Car, Leave a Car concept. And this is based off of the same similarities behind the little free libraries where you see these books that you can take a book, you can put your books in there, people can borrow, replace. And it's pretty cool. I know that we have a lot of the free little libraries throughout both Jackson and Josephine counties, but this one is a little unique. And the story that we read had started by a couple of car enthusiasts in Medford. They're on Parkdale Avenue, and they created it with the actual Hot Wheels logo, where if you have kids or maybe you're even adults that you really enjoy Hot Wheels cars, you can go and you can peruse what they have. You can take one. You can bring your own cars and just exchange. Kind of a cool concept. And they had talked about how they were hoping to expand and have some other exchange box placements in Grants Pass. And I know Jason sent me an article yesterday, and it was a picture showing one where they had taken, and I don't know if this was some part of a dresser or a vanity or something along those lines, because I can see where there's like a drawer and the other side's kind of a glass. It almost looks like it would have been the back side of like a headboard of a bed or part of a curio cabinet, like half of one. And on one side, it's got a glass cabinet and there's books inside. And on the left side, it's a Hot Wheels logo and there's Hot Wheels in there. So I don't know if this is from the same people or if someone else is like, you know what? We want to do that too. And I don't really want to give their address out on the air, but it is on Clover Lawn Drive. I saw this through Facebook and it just says, come on down to Clover Lawn Drive, get a new Hot Wheels, give an old one. And there's a library. If you have kids and you are like, I want to go to Clover Lawn Drive, what's that address? You message the Lifeline. I will give that to you, but I don't know that they need all of the community knowing exactly what the address is. But I just think it's such a cool way to get more involvement outdoors, whether it's with the books or the cars. Conversation I'd had yesterday, I have a family from my hometown visiting, my favorite family actually, and yes, I'm biased. I love them so much. Their daughters, so they were my flower girls when I got married many moons ago, and they are in town attending a softball camp at SOU. And there are pickleball courts by where I live. And we were the crazy people that went and played pickleball in the 99 bajillion degree heat yesterday afternoon. And then last night, once the sun was going down, it was much, you know, easier to be outside. And the girls wanted to go play pickleball. And my friend Nikki and I took Marty McFly for a walk. And we had gone by the park. And every court had kids on it. Like, not adults, kids. High school aged kids. And I thought, this is so awesome. Like, they're active, they're hanging out, they're having a good time, and I just love seeing that. And so I feel like when I see these little libraries or these now Hot Wheels car exchanges, it just makes my heart happy because there's so many not awesome things that kids could be involving themselves in and doing, but they're not. You know, there's other options, and mad props to the people that are putting these together.
1: How you spend your morning, get off and tell.

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Lainey Wilson, Things a Man Ought to Know, 94.7 KRRM, your brand of country. There was a really awesome dog event that just took place down in California. I wonder if Marty McFly could compete in this.

0: 94.7 KRR in your brand of country. Jody Messina, Ashley in the Bi-Mart studio. Jason is off the rest of the week. I saw down in California, they hosted a 10th annual event for the Dog Surfing Championships, bringing all sorts of rovers and thousands of human spectators to a beach in Cali. And when I say thousands, that is accurate. One of the news affiliates had some great footage, and I thought, my goodness, there are so many people that came to this on Saturday. It featured 14 dogs of all sizes that were riding the waves, trying to win prizes that included towel robes, medals, and different placards. They were judged on criteria that included the length of the ride, the size of the wave, their overall confidence, balance, and tricks that they could do while on board. A Labrador retriever by the name of Rippin' Rosie ended up taking the top prize in the large and extra large category, as well as in the tandem stand-up paddleboarding competition alongside their owner. A French bulldog got named the winner in the medium category, and a mixed breed named Bradley Shortboard Cooper took the top spot amongst the small dogs. The event ended up having to get shortened time-wise due to some rough waters, which forced the organizers to eliminate their final surf-off round, which would have named an overall top dog. So Rippin' Rosie instead got awarded the Spirit of Surfing Award as the competition's overall winner. The video footage and the photos are awesome, and this makes me want to take Marty McFly, my corgi. I bought him a life jacket. I have yet to take him paddleboarding. It makes me nervous. I feel like I'm going to need a buddy or two just to wrangle. If anyone's ever blown up a paddleboard, that is an adventure in itself. And so I feel like if it's just me and Marty McFly, things make it a little sketchy. So I would like to have a buddy. But I plan on teaching him, and I think he would really have a blast. If you have tips or tricks on getting your dog on a paddleboard, feel free to send them my way.
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She's got it all. 94.7 KRRM, your brand of country. And the issue we've talked about for, I want to say it's probably been about a month now with the bad lettuce, and the issues that have come from that has gotten a little...

0: bit worse. Details after Alan Jackson. This is Drive on the Double R.
1: It's painted red. The stripe was white. It was 18 feet from the bow to the stern light. Second hand from a dealer in Atlanta.

0: She's just an old plywood boat with a 75 Johnson with electric choke.
1: Alan Jackson, 94.7 KRRR, M, your brand of country. We have talked about this outbreak of cyclosporiasis, the lettuce issue, if you will, where originally it was over, I would say, on the other side of the United States, Michigan. That I feel like Michigan kind of has been where things originated from. And as of yesterday, health officials reported that two people in Michigan have died in connection with this specific outbreak. These are the first known deaths related to the multi-state outbreak of the explosive problem in the U.S. And they say that the deaths from this are far from common, as the infection is generally not a life-threatening illness. Absolutely awful and not something anybody wants or would voluntarily sign up for. But it sounds like it's just not common to see people die from this. Michigan alone has had a total of 11,234 cases, 193 of those people who have been hospitalized. And the U.S. Centers for Disease

0: Control and Prevention said that they are aware of the deaths, and they did say that people that have underlying health conditions, that can also make the situation worse. This whole cyclosporiasis caused by microscopic parasites that can contaminate your fresh food or your water. It leads to severe bad issues. We'll just leave it there for people that get infected. And a lot of times people can improve on their own, but if you're not treated with specific antibiotics, your symptoms can last a month or longer. And obviously, if you are using the bathroom persistently, that can make it really difficult to stay hydrated, and then your illness gets a little bit more severe. According to the CDC, not just in Michigan, but as far as all of the cases that have been confirmed, there's about 18,000 cases going around. Right now, 6,707 confirmed, 11,500 that are currently undergoing further testing and analysis to determine whether the illness was acquired in the U.S. and where exactly this has come from. There's multiple clusters of cases being investigated, and it all seems to stem from iceberg lettuce supplied by Taylor Farms, which did get recalled, even though there's been a lot of scuttle back and forth. Likely that contaminated products have been already eaten and hopefully removed from shelves.
1: Greece New Morning, let there be a flow of love,

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Century is 94.7 KRRM Diamond Rio. That is Norma Jean Riley. Ashley in the Bi-Mart studio. Lucky number Tuesday. Make sure you go check your numbers at Bi-Mart. Maybe you are a big winner today. Also, if you like reality TV, I've got some train wreck stuff for you next. It's George Strait. We love

0: today from George Strait, 94.7 KRRM, your brand of country. Do you like Trainwreck television? This is not a show I've ever watched, but I am intrigued when they tell me that all of the villains are coming together. In fact, I just had a conversation with one of our listeners the other day about all these different reality shows that will pull people in for other shows. Like right now, if you're watching Big Brother, there's some Survivor contestants on there. MTV and Paramount have a show called The Challenge, and they have also incorporated pulling in reality stars from other shows to kind of keep it growing. And now Celebrity Weakest Link is putting together a reality villains episode this fall. This is a show that is hosted by Jane Lynch, who I think is absolutely hilarious, but this is not a show that I've watched, and they're about to kick off their second season in September, airs on Fox, and then I think it is also streaming on Hulu. And it looks like some of these, well, villains really are actual reality villains. The first person I saw made me go, yep, I think I'm going to have to watch this, because the original reality competition villain who won the very first season of Survivor, Richard Hatch, is planning to be a part of this show. He was recently on House of Villains, and he did do a Survivor All-Stars, but I didn't watch House of Villains, and I am very intrigued to see. Omarosa, also on here, the former White House aide who was on The Apprentice. She also has done some other reality shows. Tiffany Pollard from VH1's Flavor of Love with Flava Flav. We're also going to see Tom Sandoval. This guy. Yeah, he's that guy. Monica Garcia, Big Ed, and Christine Quinn. These are all folks that if you watch any of the reality shows they have been on, you know them as villains. And I will say I like the fact that even though they are competing for money up to $1 million, it is going to charity. So if that is something you want to watch, the the trailer for it says she's back, she's brutal, goodbye. And you can watch the Celebrity Weakest Link in September on Fox.
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Jason Aldean, you make it easy on your brand of country, the double R. We will get to a few things you need to know coming up after 18 Wheels and a Dozen Roses from Kathy Mattea.

Timothy Mattea on Your Brand of Country, 94.7 KRRM, as we take a look at a few things you need to know. From KDRV, Anthony James Blank, a 44-year-old man, was arrested on August 1st and has been charged with robbery in the second degree. According to an FBI interview with a KeyBank associate, Blank presented the associate with a movie prop $100 bill saying, "I have a gun, put the money in the bag, no dye packs, and hurry up." Following the robbery, Blank claims he ate the movie prop $100 bill. With $471 in proceeds, Blake ended up spending it all on food, video poker, and a motel room. Though Blank admitted he originally robbed the bank due to him and his significant other being evicted from their apartment, Blank has prior robbery charges in the first and second degree dating back to 2018, where he served 70 months. Blank's bail is set at $400,000 and his pretrial is on August 10th. Rural Metro Fire reports a fire along I-5 southbound between Merlin Hill and the North Grants Pass exit near milepost 59 immediately threatened two structures and an equipment storage yard. The structures located in the 3000 block of Highland Avenue included a dog kennel housing 20 pups. Firefighters from Rural Metro Fire, Grants Pass Fire, and ODF Southwest Oregon District launched an aggressive attack on the fire from the freeway and Highland Avenue, effectively protecting all structures and containing the fire to approximately 3/4 to 1 acre. No structures were damaged and no dogs were harmed. Staff at Canine Club were instrumental in helping protect and shelter the dogs as firefighters mopped up the scene. The fire is under active investigation by ODF. From KOBI 5, FEMA has reported federal funding for the Roe Creek Complex fire burning in Jefferson County after initially denying the request for assistance. According to FEMA, the agency determined the fire's west zone posed a threat severe enough to constitute a major disaster, making it eligible for a fire management assistance grant. The approval comes after FEMA previously denied the requests for both the Roe Creek Complex fire and the East Evans Creek Road fire in Jackson County. According to FEMA, neither fire had met the agency's thresholds at the time of the original requests that were submitted. From Kobe, Jackson County Parks Program is asking for the public's help after the entrance booth at Immigrant Lake was destroyed in a crash, according to a post on their Facebook page. Parks officials said the incident happened last Thursday night when a driver struck the entrance booth at what they described as an extremely high rate of speed before fleeing the scene. The driver was later located by the Jackson County Sheriff's Office. Because the entrance booth is no longer operational, visitors are being asked to pay for parking using the park's pay-by-phone system until further notice or by purchasing an annual pass. Park officials state that this will help ensure parks remain open and well-maintained. Jackson County Parks have not announced a timeline for replacing the booth. And from Central Point Public Works, Jackson County roads are going to be repaving the railroad crossing at Beale Lane and Highway 99 August 5th, 6th, and 7th during the night hours of 8 p.m. through 5 a.m. Work is scheduled during overnight hours to minimize impacts to daytime traffic. Motorists

0: should expect delays and temporary traffic control measures while crews are working the area. Use caution and follow posted signs and flagger directions and allow additional travel time. Alternate routes are also encouraged when possible, and the city appreciates your patience and cooperation as these improvements are completed to enhance the safety and reliability of the crossing for the community. And those are a few things you need to know.
1: As soon as I get in the car, please all

0: 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We just have a few simple rules for you to abide by. 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Otherwise, it goes back into the inventory. 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

0: Travis Tritt, Smoke in a Bar, 94.7 KRR, in your brand of country with Ashley in the Bi-Mart studio. Jason is off the rest of this week. Last week we talked about the Mazama newts and the issue that they are having and potentially becoming extinct. The invasive crayfish that have been threatening them over recent years, as they were formerly the top aquatic predator at Crater Lake. And researchers had said that if you can act quick and save them from extinction, they've been trying to work on a long-term solution to deal with these invasive crayfish. And now the Oregon Zoo announced that the Mazama newt eggs that they produced and have looked after, which has been going on for a while, 20 tiny newts have hatched in their lab, the very first babies of their kind ever in human care. Their population had been dwindling, nearly going extinct, and through the Oregon Zoo coming in and stepping in, not only producing the new eggs, they were successfully able to hatch them, even though there was a lot of doubt behind this back in May. So you can keep crossing your fingers and see what happens. I think it was last August, the National Park Service and the High Desert Museum had brought them in to attempt to save them then. They had 52 eggs that were laid, and they were promising cell division progress, but there wasn't any real promise of the eggs hatching. So to be in a spot where they have officially been produced, looked after, and hatched, very good sign.
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The double R. We'll take a look at that extended forecast. How hot is it going to get this week? Details after Toby Keith. 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

0: This from Toby Keith on 94.7 KRRM with a look at the extended forecast. 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For your dream home, commercial project, or an upgrade, call Caveman at 541-476-0009. Especially with the heat we are experiencing this week, you do not want to be without your cooling unit in your home. Heat advisory is in effect today through Thursday night at 11 p.m. We also have the red flag warning that has been extended, and that goes until 9 p.m. on Wednesday currently. We do have some areas of smoke throughout the valley, sunny and hot. Today we are supposed to see a high of 106. I'm not here for that. Tonight dropping down to 63 for the low. Moving into Wednesday, if 106 wasn't enough for you, 108 tomorrow, 108 on Thursday, 103 on Friday. And it does look like we will be trending down as we get into the weekend. Sunset tonight, 8:29. Sunrise tomorrow morning at 6:10. Hotspot was in Tecopa, California. They saw a high of 123. They can keep that down there. The low happened in Stanley, Idaho, and they saw 27. The Rogue Valley this morning is hot already. 72 across the board in the Rogue Valley. 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

0: 94.7 KRRM with Ashley in the Bi-Mart studio. Jason taking the rest of the week off. August is officially the, like, true summer month. I like to call it Ogtober because, for me, I feel like we are cruising into the burr months, which are my favorite. I get it. Not everybody likes that. People love a little summertime. I think it's much too hot, but I am from a small coastal town where we didn't see triple digits on a regular basis. DQ is rolling out some new options for August, their blizzard of the month. They are ready for things that are fall flavored. Dairy Queen's August Blizzard of the Month is a brand new, never before seen flavor. 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So if that is what you are into, and I get it, it's summer, but that sounds really, really good. I feel like pumpkin can hold off. You give us the caramel, and that's still a fall flavor, but when you throw in frozen treat, it takes a whole new meaning. Over at Baskin-Robbins, they are calling all cookie lovers the Oreo S'mores. That is what they are launching. It is the campfire flavor, but without a campfire required. You can dig into marshmallow and graham cracker flavored ice cream with Oreo cookie pieces and chocolate cookie swirls. I love the idea of toasted marshmallow flavored ice cream. That sounds so good. You throw some graham crackers in there. They are also rocking the Brookie batter, which is very difficult to say. And that is the brown sugar and brownie batter flavored ice cream. There are Oreo cookie pieces with like the crunch to them mixed in, chocolate chip cookie and brownie doughs, and brownie batter flavored swirls. I'm really surprised I said all of that without stumbling over my own tongue. These are your flavors for the month of August if you're into a little sweet treat when it is hotter than blazes outside.
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6: 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The number to call is 476-2132. That's 476-2132. CCB number 67663.
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2: The San Francisco Giants beat the Rangers 5-1 in Texas. The Giants and the Rangers are playing again today, and that game is at 5:05. As reported, the Giants had a fire sale yesterday at the trade deadline. San Francisco traded six players. Luis Arraez and Caleb Killian were dealt to the Philadelphia Phillies. Robbie Ray was traded to the Padres. Elliot Ramos is headed to the Yankees. And reliever Eric Miller is now part of the Boston Red Sox. And Tyler Mahle is now with the in Atlanta with the Braves. Seattle Mariners also made two notable trades before the deadline. On Sunday, they sent Luis Castillo to the White Sox in exchange for Sir Anthony Dominguez, Nolan Jones, and Boston Smith. And then yesterday, they added veteran outfielder Taylor Ward from the Orioles for three minor league pitchers. The Mariners are opening a three-game series in Seattle tonight. This is against the Detroit Tigers. First pitch for that game will be at 6:40. And the Boston Red Sox have acquired former Oregon State Beaver and three-time All-Star catcher Adley Rutschman in a trade with the Baltimore Orioles. The team's announced yesterday ahead of baseball's trade deadline. He is currently on the injured list, though. He does have a left wrist inflammation issue and a former number one draft pick. He is 28 years old and is under team control through the 2027 season. NFL currently all experiencing their camp going on right now, and there is a lot of scuttle with some of these teams and the players. I've also been seeing a lot of different, I think, previews or clips from the upcoming Hard Knocks, which obviously I am following along because it involves the Seattle Seahawks. I do not have the streaming platform it will be on, so we'll see if that changes in the near future. But that is your sports report with our friends at the Insurance Lounge.
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Amanda Lambert, fastest girl in town, 94.7 KRRM. We've got some movies on the way. Details next. It's Ricky Skaggs on the Double R.

Love gonna get you on 94.7 KRR in your brand of country. It has been nearly 30 years since we saw Annie and Haley on The Parent Trap, and the millennial icon herself, Lindsay Lohan, has apparently reprised her roles from the 1998 version in which she played the twins. There's a new commercial. It's a collaboration between Oreo and Reese's Peanut Butter, and these twins happen to really love mixing the two. I am here for this. I absolutely love all the Parent Trap movies that have come out over the years and always get a little nostalgic when they can bring back some of these actors and actresses to kind of reboot their roles. Speaking of movies, Vin Diesel says that the script that he read for the last Fast and Furious film made him cry. It was the best he's read in decades. He will be back to reprise his role as Dom. The original Fast and Furious is returning to theaters on August 21st because it is celebrating its 25th anniversary. Whew! Fast Forever, which is slated for March 17th, 2028, will officially conclude the franchise and connect back to the very first film. I think I've missed a majority of these movies. I love the first few, but I got lost in the shuffle when they kind of changed directions with the franchise. Released back in, 2001, The Fast and the Furious with Vin Diesel and the late Paul Walker, who passed in November of 2013. I'm really intrigued to see what they're going to do with the final. I'll probably watch it if it's the last one. Nice little bookend to the past two decades, as there are 10 films, the spinoff with Hobbs and Shaw, and I think, was there a TV series as well? I can't remember. And Jafar Jackson, who stepped into the iconic Michael Jackson shoes for the blockbuster success that was Michael, has officially joined Will Smith in a new action film.

0: in Jackson County, so I didn't take advantage of the deal in Grants Pass. 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You get the coupon back and you will be good to go. We'll have a different code word for you tomorrow. So that is only good for today. Keep that in mind. And Cassie, she's going to be joining you next. You can also see her this Saturday. I'm sure she'll tell you all about it, but she is teaming up with her friends at All Care Health for a really awesome event. The third annual, actually, on Saturday. It is back to school, the Healthy Kids event. If you've got a family of some kiddos, take them to this. It is a free event. There is so much going on. There's a scavenger hunt, hearing and vision screening, sports physicals, immunizations, dental and medical outreach, free backpacks, food trucks, local vendors, and Dutch Bros will even be there serving up free hot chocolate. And if you are part of the first 100 kids to arrive, free sweet treats for you. She'll be live there from 10 to noon on Saturday and right here in the Bi-Mart studio next.
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0: SAP on KRRM. And good morning. I'm Cassie Callis with you in the Bi-Mart studio, holding down the fort until about 2 o'clock. 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

Penny Chesney and Shift Work here on the Double R. And seriously, talk about PTSD. Another fire along I-5 yesterday. I'll give you the details on that. Good news, it's completely out. But I'll give you a little recap. Right now, Vince Gill, a little more love here on the Double R.

0: Ashley McBride here on 94.7. It's KRRM. And, you know, any wildfire is far too soon from the last one that just happened. But after the Beacon Hill fire on Saturday, you can imagine the level of PTSD that happened yesterday afternoon at about 3:30. Again, right along I-5 and just barely up the road from the Beacon Hill fire. This time going southbound between Merlin Hill and the North Grants Pass exit. A fire broke out immediately, threatening two structures and an equipment storage yard. And one of those structures was even a dog kennel that was housing 20 pups. Shout out to our firefighters, Rural Metro, Grants Pass Fire, ODF Southwest Oregon. They launched an aggressive attack on the fire from the freeway and Highland Avenue, effectively protecting all the structures. And they were able to contain the fire to just under an acre. So luckily, no structures were damaged and no dogs were harmed. Shout out to the staff of the Canine Club. They were very instrumental in helping to protect and shelter the dogs as firefighters mopped up the scene. Right now, the fire is under active investigation by ODF. But it's just a good reminder that this time of year, we all have to be hyper-vigilant when it comes to, are we dragging anything with our cars? Are our vehicles running properly? Don't even tell me that you are smoking and throwing that thing out the window, or I will come and get you. Because, after experiencing that yesterday with just a few days before the Beacon Hill fire and losing a structure in that one, and this time of year, you guys, we have to stay hyper-vigilant. And thank you to our firefighters for jumping on it and doing such an incredible job at what you do.
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0: Simon Rio, How Your Love Makes Me Feel on 94.7. This is KRRM. Joining me on the line from the Medford Jackson County Chamber for a little chamber chatter, it is Eli. Good morning, Eli.
1: Hey, good morning. Happy to be here.
0: Oh, man, so excited. You know, you and I were chatting off air a little bit about growing and harvesting food right now, whether it's blackberry picking or peach picking. You know, we just have such a gorgeous region that grows so well, and we were just recognized for something that we grow real well here. Will you tell us all about this?
1: Yeah, the Rogue Valley is an incredible place. You know, our soil, microclimates, and what we're able to do here is absolutely incredible. And the Rogue Valley was just named the number one best wine region in the United States by USA Today for the 10 Best Reader's Choice Awards. So, huge award for Southern Oregon. More and more nationally, we're becoming known for what we produce here in Southern Oregon. So a great win for the wine growers and the vintners.
0: Oh, absolutely. I mean, my gosh, to beat, you know, the juggernaut of Napa or even the Willamette Valley that's been recognized so much right here in our own backyard. Number one in the United States. That's incredible.
1: Yeah, it's a big deal. I mean, our quality is there. And what also is great about the Rogue Valley is our accessibility, but also just the affordability, because there are other places, especially in California, that, you know, just a wine taste or buy a bottle of wine can get very, very expensive. But here in Southern Oregon, it's still affordable, and people are discovering that more and more and experiencing all we have to offer.
0: Absolutely. And speaking of, too, let's touch on your chamber's wine passport, because that could even offer you some deeper digital savings.
1: Yes, travelmedford.org. 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There is a free wine digital passport that gives you discounts and helps you explore the region's wine scene. So we're encouraging people to download that app at travelmedford.org.
0: Excellent. Hey, we do have a big chamber event that is coming up here on August 13th. Why don't you tell us about this?
1: Yeah, we have what's called Chamber Connect at the Chamber. We meet at a different business every month. It's a free event for business people to attend. And really the whole point is to build relationships, to expand your professional network, and really to strengthen our local business community. And the more that we're able to all work together and collaborate and do business together, the stronger we are. So we pull people together once a month at a different business. This month, it is at the Point Pub and Grill in Central Point, August 13th. 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Free event. We encourage people just to come, meet new people, credible people in the chamber business ecosystem. And we always say we want to help elevate your life professionally and personally.
0: I love that. And it is a good idea for people to pre-register, right? Just so we could get a little bit of a head count.
1: Yeah, we like to get a food count. There is food, some food and drinks. So you can register at medfordchamber.com if you're interested in attending.
0: Excellent. And you don't have to be a member. So if you've been kind of

0: 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We have your big chamber recognition celebration that's happening in September, and tickets are on sale now, right?
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0: Excellent. Well, Eli, thanks for taking a moment and chatting with us today. Of course, it is Chatter That Matters, brought to you by Evergreen Federal Bank. And what do you say we do it again next Tuesday?
1: Sounds good. Thanks for having me.
0: You betcha.
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3: 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Well, let's do it, guys. We're going to take a little peek at the forecast. Just saying, don't shoot the messenger, all right? It is going to be hot today. We're talking a high of 106 and an afternoon breeze picking up, which means we do have a red flag warning in effect from 2 p.m. this afternoon until 9 p.m. on Wednesday. Also, that heat advisory is in effect now until 11 p.m. on Thursday. So 106 today by tonight. Some patchy, hazy smoke out there with clear skies and lows around 63. Wednesday, as if it could even get hotter than 106. It's going to try. We're calling for a high of 108. Thursday, sunny and hot, also 108. And Friday, 103. After that, good news is it looks like for Saturday and Sunday, we'll be dipping back down into the 90s, which was where we were yesterday. Grants Pass topped off at 97, while Medford reached a high of 96 degrees. So stay hydrated. Right? Think about the young ones, the elderly, our pets. This time of year, as we get into these long, hot stretches, it's crucial.

Jackson and Don't Rock the Jukebox here on the Double R, where we're celebrating a Taco Tuesday today. Y'all know that our friends at Casa Amiga are doing $3 tacos all day long. So good. And they're not the itty bitty

0: Texas and first time for everything here on 94.7. And hey, we got some birthdays to celebrate in the house today. Sweet 16, as a matter of fact. Happy birthday to Leona. And Leona, your message comes from Uncle Mark and Aunt Tina and the boys. And they say, happy sweet 16, sissy. We love you and hope you have an amazing birthday. Yes, we do, Leona. Also celebrating their birthday today is Eric Lasoya. Eric, happy birthday, bud, from all of your friends. We hope that you have an amazing day today and fill it with all of your favorite stuff. You know what I'm talking about. And if today is your birthday, you do share it with some big names out there. For example, Jesse Williams from Grey's Anatomy is 45. One of my favorites, country singer Terry Clark, is 57. And Maureen McCormick, yes, Marsha from the Brady Bunch is 69 years old today. So if today is your special day, happy birthday from all of your friends right here at the Double R.
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It's Trisha Yearwood with X's and O's here on the Double R. And I got to tell you guys, I'm very excited. I am taking this show on the road this weekend. Where I'm going to be and why you totally need to come, I'll give you those details straight ahead. 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

Kelly Currington and must be doing something right here on 94.7. Now, I cannot believe that we are just a few weeks away from back to school. Isn't that crazy? But right now is the time to be taking those steps and preparing and making sure your kid has everything they need to have an extremely successful school year. And one of the biggest things is that they feel good, that they can see and hear good to give them the biggest opportunity in learning. So this Saturday from 10 until 1 o'clock, it is the third annual Healthy Kids event at All Care Health. It's a great way to get them ready back to school. And what's even more impressive for so many families out there, this event is totally free. We're talking free hearing and vision screenings, free sports physicals and immunizations, free dental and medical outreach. 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

0: 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They will have some food trucks there available if you want to buy some lunch, but otherwise, it's a totally free family event and open to absolutely everyone. And parents, too, it's a great resource. There's lots of different community partners on hand. For example, if you're looking for some after-school care, you know, whether it's through the YMCA or things like that, they will also be there on hand. It is so much fun. I have done this event every single year, and I'm really looking forward to Saturday. So I'll be there broadcasting live on the Double R from 10 a.m. until noon, and I would love for you to come on by and say hi to the Healthy Kids event happening at All Care Health on 7th Street in Grants Pass this Saturday morning.
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0: Tracy Lawrence here on 94.7. It's KRRM as we take a look at sports brought to you by the Insurance Lounge.
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0: Jung-Hoo Lee homered twice, and Logan Webb tossed six shutout innings, and the San Francisco Giants beat the Rangers 5-1 in Texas. The Giants and the Rangers will match up today again at 5:05. And as reported, the Giants had a fire sale yesterday at the trade deadline. San Francisco traded six players. And the Seattle Mariners made two notable trades before the deadline. Sunday, they sent Luis Castillo to the White Sox in exchange for Dominguez, Jones, and Boston Smith. Then yesterday, they added veteran outfielder Taylor Ward from the Orioles to traded him for three minor league pitchers. And the Mariners open a three-game series in Seattle tonight against the Detroit Tigers. That first pitch is scheduled for 6:40. And the Boston Red Sox have acquired former Oregon State Beaver and three-time All-Star catcher Adley Rutschman in trade with the Baltimore Orioles. The teams announced this yesterday ahead of the baseball's trade deadline. Rutschman is currently on the injured list with left wrist inflammation. Former number one draft pick, only 28 years old, is under team control through the 2027 season. And there you have it, a look at sports brought to you by the Insurance Lounge, where it's insurance simplified. Tired of the insurance

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here on the Double R. I got to tell you, I am like super excited for this weekend. One of my favorite events to go and broadcast live from is happening on Saturday, and I'll be there from 10 until noon. The whole event goes until 1 o'clock, but it is the third annual Healthy Kids event at All Care. Now, I know back to school around the corner, right? 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We want our kids healthy. So whether that is free hearing tests, free vision screenings, free sports physicals and immunizations, plus free dental and medical outreach, it's all happening. One location, one day, you can make sure your kiddo is ready to go back to school. And of course, they're going to have some fun things for the kids too, like free backpacks for all of the kids. The first 100 kids are all going to get some free ice cream. Dutch Bros will be there handing out some free hot chocolates. There's going to be free games, free face painting, and lots of giveaways, in addition to making sure that your kiddos are healthy and ready to start the school year. So, totally free, family-friendly event, open for absolutely everybody. I would love to see you up there. They do such a great job. And there's lots of community partners on hand too, parents. So if you're looking for things like after-school care and stuff like that, you can get information and talk to them and get everything dialed and ready to go. We don't want to have back-to-school sneak up on you. So join us this Saturday for the third annual Healthy Kids event at All Care. And like I said, I'll be there broadcasting live from 10 until noon. I would love to see you.

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1: Rodney Atkins, caught up in the country here on the Double R. And here with the Double R, we are still celebrating our kids and the livestock animals that are happening right now during fair season. We have four darling pictures for you to choose from up on Jason and Ashley's Facebook page. It's facebook.com/mornings with Jason and Ashley. So look at all the pictures, vote on your favorite, and then come Friday, we will announce

0: the winner, and they'll score a gift card to the Grange Co-op. It's the Grange Co-op's Not-So-Secret Life of Pets with Jason and Ashley. And, you know, you too could score a gift card to the Grange. All you have to do is like and follow them along on their socials.
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double R. Now, I gotta say, guys, I love live music. I love going to concerts. It always just kind of gives me this whole new life and love and respect of so many of the artists that I go and see. So I try as often as I possibly can. However, I would have loved to have been at the Zac Brown Band concert in Fenway Park that just happened on Sunday, because they surprised more than 37,000 fans with a free cruise vacation giveaway. Yeah, so he made this grand announcement saying, "We're going to do something that even Jimmy Buffett would say is crazy. I am buying every single person here a cruise for two people on the boat." So, like, each person got a cruise for two. They didn't even just have to go alone. They got to bring somebody with them. And then after he made the big announcement, he played "Same Boat." So cute. The complimentary trips are for the Margaritaville at Sea, which is a tribute to the late Jimmy Buffett. And now all of the fans have until sometime over the next year to be able to cash those in. And the gift recipients will be able to sail on the company's new

0: newest ship, the Beachcomber, which will start voyages in 2027. So it's not even like they're getting a free trip on one of the old rickety boats. Yo, it's brand new. Now, apparently, this giveaway that the Zac Brown Band did is valued at more than $40 million, making it the largest audience gifting in live entertainment history. Right? And the surprise came as the band capped the 15th straight sold-out show at Fenway Park. Now, could you imagine, though, being at, like, their 14th show or their 10th show, and you're like, oh, I was there? Oh, my gosh. Just absolutely amazing. So, what a great experience. Congratulations to all of the fans. And I don't know, maybe I need to go see Zac Brown if he's ever around in the area. I would love a cruise. It's just so fun. And how generous and how cool. And all Jimmy Buffett themed. Let's go.
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0: 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It's the Double R with Brooks and Dunn alongside Jelly Roll on this one, as they do Believe.
1: Old man Wrigley lived in that white house down the street where I grew up. Mama used to send me over with things. We struck a friendship up. It's been a few long summers.

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0: peek at the forecast here for the Rogue Valley, brought to you by Concierge Security. And yeah, if this weather is not your cup of tea, you're going to go trying to find someplace a little bit cooler, leave for an extended period of time, call Concierge, and they'll keep an eye on things for you. And yeah, it is starting to feel rather roasty toasty outside. By tonight, we'll have some patchy smoke out there, kind of just a haze with a low around 63. Wednesday, 108. Thursday, 108. And Friday, 103. By Saturday and Sunday, we should be dipping back down into the 90s, but we are definitely in a hot streak right now. So hug your AC, float in the water, do all of the things, stay hydrated that you can to beat the heat. Be thinking about your elderly, your young children, your pets, and just make sure that everybody stays safe as we battle some pretty intense temperatures over the next few days.
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My Ship Comes In here on 94.7. It's KRRM. You know, I've seen a lot of live music. Still probably one of my favorite concerts. It's Zach Top with Bad Luck on the Double R.

0: you give anything here on 94.7. It's KRRM. Well, our very own office manager, Jill, founded quite a few years ago her own nonprofit that's known as Shoes for Kids. And it is an incredible program that they raise money all throughout the year. And then they partner with some local area businesses to get some deals on buying brand new shoes to be able to gift to children in our community that needs it before they go back to school. 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

0: Chestnut, I just wanted you to know here on the Double R. You know what's crazy to me, right? It's 100 million bajillion degrees outside. It is the very beginning of August, and it seems like companies more and more are trying to, like, fast forward us into the next season. Like, take, for example, Starbucks. I just read a thing saying, they're so excited. Pumpkin spice is coming back, and even sooner this year. I am not ready for pumpkin spice. I still want blackberry cobbler and homemade ice cream, all right? It's summertime. Don't you take that away from me. Dairy Queen this year also getting on the early bird train. However, at least it is still with ice cream flavors, so it kind of feels summery. Get this, August's blizzard of the month is cheesecake pieces and caramel apple with a topping all fall inspired. Okay, yeah, I know. It's just crazy to me. At least a little apple pie-ish, maybe. That's still summertime-y. But they're saying that it is a fall-inspired treat that is now the August flavor of the month. They are at least giving you a little bit of a deal, though, now through August 30th. If you're a reward member, you know, you have their app and you earn points and things like that. You can take advantage of a buy one Blizzard, get a second for just 99 cents. And then they say, don't worry, the rest of the fall treat collection will launch August 31st with returning and new items like the pumpkin pie Blizzard and the toasted marshmallow mocha DQ coffee cooler. That is a mouthful. But I might try a pumpkin pie Blizzard, but not until like October. I'm in full summer mode right now, and clearly so is Mother Nature.
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Gill, Don't Let Our Love Start Slipping Away here on the Double R. Well, it is my time to slip away. I'm Cassie Callis, slipping out of the Bi-Mart studio. Rain is in next. Don't forget, it's a Lucky Number Tuesday with Bi-Mart, so stop on by and check those numbers. You might win. I'll see you tomorrow morning, 10 a.m. on the Double R.

0: alone in the car. 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

0: Stapleton on your brand of country, KRRM. So yeah, often when I get off work here, I get out of the Bi-Mart studio, I take my dog, I go to the river so that she gets a chance to swim and get some of that energy out that she's built up all day. So I took her out to the river yesterday, along with my fiance. And as soon as I got in the water, strangest thing, I had a fish swim up to me and like bump into my leg. And I was like, what is going on? Like, obviously, like sick fish, something's wrong here, right? And so this fish, I kind of look at it and it swims up to me again. And it's like, pick me up. And so I just reached down and I picked it up. And I was like, well, you know, something's weird. And then I noticed it had a fish hook in its mouth. It wanted help getting the fish hook out of its mouth. So I was able to remove the fish hook. I've never had a fish go, huh, a human, I bet they'll help me. But yeah, totally happened yesterday.
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Jeffrey Storm runs out of rain. Gary Allen on KRRM. Birthday shout-outs coming your way in a few minutes right now. George Strait, you know me better than that.

0: Howard of the County. It's Kenny Rogers on your brand of country, KRRM. Well, I see a single birthday in our birthday shout-out folder today. If you want a birthday shout-out for yourself, your friends, your family, your coworkers, get those submitted on our website, KRRM.com, or through our app. Just click that birthday shout-out link and, hey, send them on in. Big happy birthday going out to Leona, turning 16 today. Says, happy sweet 16, sissy. We love you and hope you have an amazing birthday. Love, Uncle Mark, Aunt Tina, and the boys. So there you go, Leona. And all of us here at the Double R wish you a huge happy 16th as well. You share a birthday with former President Barack Obama. Also, Duchess Meghan Markle and the twins, Dylan and Cole Sprouse. Billy Bob Thornton, actor, musician, having a birthday today, turning 71. Greta Gerwig, actor, director, turning 43. Daniel Day Kim, turning 58. NASCAR driver Jeff Gordon, turning 55. And actor slash voice actor Lauren Tom, turning 65 today. Happy birthday from the Double R.
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1: Tim McGraw, KRRM. Expect those exceedingly high temperatures, at least until we hit the weekend. It's going to be over 100. Joe Diffie now on the Double R.

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0: Jimmy Buffett teaming up with Alan Jackson for that one. It's 5 o'clock somewhere. 94.7 FM, KRRM, Merle Haggard, Working Man Blues.
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0: KRRM. Sawyer Brown. It is a hot day. It is going to be hotter tomorrow. It is going to be hot all week long. Even on the weekend, it's looking like about 98 or 99 degrees. I will get you a detailed forecast, like an extended forecast at the top of the hour. Just know, you need to be drinking water, wearing your sunscreen, staying in the shade when you can, or maybe just staying indoors. It is hot for the next several days. Keep it cool out there.
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3: Your extended forecast for the Rogue and Illinois Valley. There is a red flag warning and a heat advisory in effect. That means it is going to be really hot out there, and any fires that spark across southern Oregon are going to go wild. So be extra safe out there. Big thank you to our firefighters. They have been doing a fantastic job. Little bit of smoke lingering in the valley today, but they have been knocking them down. Big thank you to them and the airstrike teams as well. For the remainder of the day, we do expect more smoke in the skies. Lows tonight down to 63. Tomorrow all the way up to about 108. Sunny and hot. Sunny and hot again Thursday, 108. Friday about 103. Saturday and Sunday both coming in like, Saturday at least 98 degrees. Down to low 90s on Sunday, it says. I'm expecting that to change and come up a bit as we approach the weekend, but it is saying 92, 91 or 92 on Monday, but yeah, I'm still expecting

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1: No such thing as a broken heart. 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It's the 4th of August, 2026. Hope you're having a wonderful Tuesday. I am with you until 6 o'clock, and I'm always glad to hear from you on the Lifer line, 541-916-5947. 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

KRRM. 98 days of summer going on for just a couple more weeks. 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

0: 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Now, they were doing these today, and they will be doing them again tomorrow and Thursday. So for the remainder of the day, well, let's see. They wrap up at 5 o'clock. So, yeah, they're about done today, but they will be doing this tomorrow. Grants Pass High School from 1 until 5. They will be at North Valley High School August 6th from 2 until 6. And then they will be at both Illinois Valley High School and Lorna Byrne Middle School on Tuesday the 18th, 7:30 a.m. until 4:30 p.m. Students under 15 must have a parent or guardian present. 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And again, this is for students in the Grants Pass and Three Rivers school districts. You need that sports physical? Get her done.
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